You're in the mix with K-Chef. We're live. And we about to go to a new universe. Let's kick it. And I can't forget to give a shout out to the station that give the people what they want. The station that is unmatched, unparalleled. That's Tropico FM, KJJI.

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1: This is Kay Chef. I got my DJ controller here in front of me, and I'm feeling good. How about y'all? I gotta let you know that I wouldn't want to be anywhere in the world but right here in front of this microphone, playing the music I want to play on KJJI.

It's a remix of the Willie Colon song O Que Será, which interestingly enough was actually written by a Brazilian Tropicália giant, one of the most famous Tropicália artists. His name is Chico Buarque, and Willie Colon covered it in 1981 on a collaborative album with a different Brazilian artist who's also very famous, Caetano Veloso. Willie Colon did pass away very recently. Rest in peace to him. The next track is called Fluffy Boom Boom, Slow Burn on the Dance Floor. I'm your host, K-Chef, and this is Tropico FM.

one of my favorite all-time edits by the producer from South Florida, Cancrego. That spells C-A-N-C-R-E-G-O, and the track is Jesus Christo's Plan. I got one for you right here. I think you're gonna like it. It's called Keep Pushing, the Non-Boulevard edit on Tropical FM.

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My name is K-Chef. We're live in the mix. It's MJK, an exclusive premiere. The track is called Lat. We're almost at the end of my time. Everybody out there listening, I know that y'all have some good taste in music because you got this radio station on. It's Tropical FM, the station like no other. Let's get into a little bit of dub. A new album by Ja 9. This is Category 9 on KJJI. 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

deeply into your belly. Keep your heart open. Keep your mind light. Don't watch what's going on in the world. You just keep yourself in the right frame of mind. Whatever you want to manifest, you will do so. So protect your thoughts.

is Big and Serious, a brand new album by Jaw 9 on Tropico FM. I've been your host today, K-Chef, and it's been an absolute pleasure. I love doing this and playing the music I want to play. Here's a brand new release by Persia. Just came out today. It's called Message. I'll see you next time. Peace.

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That's tropico.fm online. Welcome to my show, Kirling Saudaji. Today we're going to get into some SoundCloud picks of the week. Stuff that I've been listening to in my many, many hours scrolling through SoundCloud and favoriting the few songs that I like. This one's called Lone Time by Sparkle. Once more, you're listening to Kirling Saudaji. I'm your host, K-Chef, and this is Tropico FM.

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This is Kiering Saudaji, my weekly show where we explore future beats, eclectic samba, forgotten jazz, and more. Still behind us, Ideism Echoes. Before that, Tone B Lemon, Dashil with Rain, UIV, Ya Mind, Heman Balir, Reverie featuring Nico Harris on the Radio Juicy album, which releases more lo-fi jazz stuff than any other label that I've seen. We started off, of course, with Lone Time Sparkle. Once more, you're listening to Kiri Saudaji. My name's KSHF. Tropico FM, that's tropico.fm if you want to listen online. This one's by Glance. It's called Cold Comfort.

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I hope that you enjoy the ride. We will start by making progress. Stasis. A period of inactivity or equilibrium.

This is K-Chef, you're listening to Kieran Saudaji on Tropico FM. That was Cal, Treasure, Dance the Night Away. Before that, Serrated with Bliss, DJ Micheletti, Makulili, Chromanishi, Progress, Vibes for Your Soul, Life is Just a Ball Game, Zan, Ange, Guardian, Brunch Collect with Scar and Snowgy featuring Sunrise Saunter, Sammy Bananas with Two Joints, Enormous Room, and Boca Grande, both on the Bastard Jazz label. This is Kieran Saudaji, the show that combines future beats, samba, jazz, afro beats, house, really just everything that I've been listening to in the past week. I try to keep it fresh with new picks from my hours and hours of scouring the archives, my SoundCloud feed. This is an edit, like many of the songs I play on this show, by the Dur Dur Band. The original is by the Dur Dur Band, and the song is called Darare Muhibu. This is the Diamond Setter 707 remix, and he sped it up and put some different drums on it, extended it a little bit. Kind of a cool little edit. You can go to tropico.fm online to listen to us there. My name's K-Chef, and please enjoy the second hour of Kieran Saudaji.

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If you're just tuning in, you're just in time. Because for the next 2 hours, you're listening to Estéreo Celeste. I'm DJ Celeste. Tonight, as always, I have a carefully curated playlist for you guys. Hope you're having a wonderful sunny Sunday. Hope you've been enjoying every minute of the UV that's out there right now. It's crazy. Also, Birds of Prey are crazy active right now. So if you're a Birds of Prey fan, eyes to the skies. Be searching for them. Speaking of searching, I've got local legends Lobo Lara y Chili Willy with Buscandote. Disfruta.

Local legends, Lobo Lara, Chili Willy, and now Jasmine Flores. Don't be sleeping. She's on Instagram, Jasmine with a Z, dot Flores dot music. Also, happy Mother's Day to Jasmine. Not only is she a very talented musician, she is also very motherly, a very loving mother indeed, and also an educator. And we love loving educators. So, this next song goes out to her. This is Karen y los Remedios with DJ Chihuahua, Permanencia Rebajada. And fun fact about Rebajada, it was actually a mistake. Yeah, so there was a guy, a particular Colombian artist by the name of Gabriel Dueñez. His music player malfunctioned, slowing down the Colombian cumbia tracks that he had. And ultimately, Rebajada was born. So without further ado, this one goes out to Jasmine. After that, we have El Satánico Cumbión with Conspiración Mandril and French Police following it up with Vampiro.

Redder Moon with their new song Darkest Night. They're actually from Austin, Texas. Up next, another Texas duo. It's Twin Tribes with Heart and Feather.

That's Cinderella with his cover of Billy Idol's Eyes Without a Face. Keeping it going with a few more covers. I've got Joy Division's Disorder covered by Minimal Schlager. And then after that, Future Nobodies with I Don't Want to Share You, Too Shy. You know, Kajagoogoo? I think that's Kajagoogoo, Too Shy. Anyway, enjoy.

That's French duo Hallway Swimmers. I think that's a fun name. I don't know if they want it to mean what I think it means, but in middle school, I listened to a lot of NoFX. I listened to a lot of different things, but like there was a NoFX album that I had, and it had a song on it called "Hot Dog in a Hallway." And if it's something like that, then that's very funny. They're basically aquatic type men, but yeah, I guess they started out as a pop rock band and then they evolved into a darker synth pop style. Just found that song, and I think it's a great song. I think too many people go through that. It's not safe to date anymore, you guys. I don't know if it ever really was, to be honest. But yeah, you ever met someone, you exchange numbers, and you know, maybe you hook up, maybe you don't, whatever. And then you find out that they're like OPP, man. I'm not down with OPP. That's crazy. But some people are, they're willing to do a lot, I guess. But yeah, anyway, so if you're dealing with that out there, or if you had to deal with it, just move on. Just don't even worry about it. You know what I mean? But I was talking about middle school. There's another band that came out when I was in middle school, the Yeah Yeah Yeahs. They actually have a song remixed here by Boy Harsher that I'm going to play next, and it's called Wolf.

We are all plunging straight towards our own decline. Without noticing, we slide down, deeper down. The shadow grows without ever slowing down. We are heading straight into the fade-out line.

0: That's Phoebe Killdeer with the short straws. The fade out line. Before that, Still Corners with Black Lagoon. And we'll continue the music, but first we got a few words from our sponsors.
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That's Violent Winter with Cumbia de Satanás. If that sounded familiar at all, it's probably, it's probably because of the song Satanás from Lo Tropa Vallaneta, you know, the one that sounds like Animal is in it. Am I going to do it? Satanás! You know, that one? I think I broke it. Anyway, listen to the song and you'll hear Animal. I promise. Anyway, speaking of Animal, Jim Henson, great artist, speaking of artists. And I've got another great song from Labyrinth Ear, speaking of Jim Henson things. And this is Navy Light.

That's None Shall Remain with Out of Time, and we're not out of time quite yet, but we do have about half an hour or so left of the show. Before that song that you just heard was Henfort with Deadbeat, and then before that, Dark Ways, all the way from Barcelona, Spain, or España. I like the night, and the night likes me. You know, I had a girl get mad at me once for doing that. Like, she's like, that's not how they talk, which, like, that is how some of them talk. You know what I mean? It's kind of like saying, like, not all Texans, like, say y'all, or not all Texans, like, or all, you know what I mean, right? Like, Texans, some of them have accents, others don't. I don't think I am one of them who does, but if I'm around someone who has a thick accent, I end up mirroring them, because I think that's just the easiest to do. Earlier I was trying to do an impression of La Tropa Vayante, Satanas. Anyway, it went over okay, you know. I could probably work on it. But I think I kind of got it. The point is, that song is actually a rebajada style, you know, cumbia rebajada. I was talking about that earlier. If anybody has been listening to the entire show, I was talking about cumbia rebajada. It was accidentally discovered by a DJ. I'm sorry. It was a DJ from Monterrey and a sonidero DJ, you know, sonidero nacional, Gabriel Dueñas. And he had a record player and it malfunctioned at a gig, and then it slowed down a Colombian record, and the rest is history. And so what I'm saying is, you know, not all accidents are bad. You know, so like if you're feeling down on yourself, don't feel too bad. You know, not all accidents are bad. Some become a whole genre of music, you know, so that's pretty cool. Speaking of accidents, something that was a tragic accident, actually, was when Brandon Lee got shot in The Crow, if anybody knows what The Crow is. And so I have a song that is actually from The Crow, and it was covered this time by a band that I've really been interested in and digging, another goth duo. I don't know what it is. I guess we no longer need anybody. We just need two, you know? So this is Night, and I think they're from Texas too. Don't quote me on that. I'll figure it out in a second. Again, I said I just got turned on to them, but what I like about them is that they kind of remind me of Depeche Mode and Duran Duran kind of at the same point. I don't know. It's like the themes that they use, like motifs, and then also the way the singer sounds sounds a lot like Depeche Mode. But anyway, I'm going to play this song now and stop yapping, and then we've got about 20 to 30 more minutes of song. So enjoy.

That's Knight, spelled N-I-T-E, like the old-timey towns would spell it. And that's a twin duo, by the way. I just want to make it known. And they're also from Texas. Not saying everything great comes from Texas, but a lot of it does. And that's twin brothers Miles and Kyle Mendez. Not to be confused with the Menendez brothers, but they are killing it. There's apparently a metal band that's not them. They're not from San Francisco, because again, they're from Texas. And yeah, they've got all kinds of tracks, so check them out. Speaking of twins, though, I've got another song from Cinderella in accompaniment with Micah. It's called Twin Peaks. I wonder why. You'll know why as soon as you hear it. But David Lynch, may he rest in peace. Did you know he went to grade school here in Boise? At one point, he lived here. And at one point, I knew the address, but I don't have it for you today. Maybe later, or maybe never. We'll see. I'm kind of a procrastinator that way. But anyway, I won't procrastinate anymore on playing this song. Here it is, Twin Peaks, Cinderella, Micah.

disperso dal via.

That's Ghost Cop with the girl with the terminal stare. Before that, Vic Vapors and Fever with Espera and Night in Athens, Words Unspoken. All new artists that I have thoroughly been enjoying. And keeping it with the twin theme, I thought I would play Mirror Twin from Harsh Symmetry.

another duo, Boy Harsher, with Give Me a Reason, not a cover, but another song named Give Me a Reason from Tracy Chapman. This is a good song, but definitely not the same. So yeah, I guess, you know, just percussion and vocals, that's really all you need. That's why we just have two. Up next, I'm going to be playing this grotesque dance from Broccoline, not Broccoli, not Broccoli Queen, but Broccoline. And then, I think it's actually Broccoline or something like that. It's French. I could be wrong. Ooh, that's right. I was supposed to circle back on something. Uh-oh, I just said circle back on the radio. That's not cool. Well, anyway, what is really cool is a new Selena cover just dropped, Si Una Vez, from Obscuros. So that's what we're going to be ending with. And I hope you enjoyed tonight's show. Oh, you know, I might squeeze another song in there. I think I have time, but that one's going to be a surprise. So in the meantime, enjoy the next two songs that you know that you'll hear. And stay tuned for a third mystery song. This is Estereo Celeste. This happens every Sunday, 8 p.m. to 10 p.m. It's normally a mix of whatever I want to play. Normally along the lines of like electronica, goth, cumbia, some rock-inspired things, you know, because like in middle school, I was always told, you know, like, hey, you're like one of those rocker chicks, right? So it's going to be like that. It's a rocker chick playlist, you know, but then also, like I said, some cumbia. So anyway, this next one is not cumbia, but it is dance, this grotesque dance, Broccoline. And then up next, Obscuros, Si Una Vez.

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Paul Grant and Amelia Rose chasing here on Tropico FM. My name is Kay Chef, and we're cruising along. I'm feeling you, and you're feeling me, on the station like no other. It's Serene, the Dutch-Nigerian producer, a brand new edit, High Life, Led Me Here.

wherever you're at in the world, listening to Tropico FM, I want y'all to take the time and relax. Do something for you. Don't worry about others. Just focus on that feeling. The feeling that I'm trying to describe is the vibe we're going for here on KJJI.

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You're in the mix with K Chef. I got a brand new edit, Crackazack, by Gray, Mike, and Tice. It's a station like no other. Let's get it.

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Two back-to-back tracks by Sean Dream, Vanilla Cedar, and Equanimity. My name is K-Chef, and I wouldn't want to be anywhere else, right here, in front of this microphone, playing y'all the music I want to play.

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We're live in the mix. And I've got some K-pop inspired edits.

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It's Rocket Power by Ambroxan. My name is Kay Chef, and I've just been feeling nostalgic lately. Rest in peace to Big Pun. I love this edit, man. 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

It's Amandava with DE here on Tropical FM. My name is K-Chef, and let's change up the vibe a little bit. Yeah.

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1: 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Yeah.

My time is slipping away on Tropico FM. I've been your host, K-Chef, and it's been a pleasure to be here as always. A track by Lenny, Spring Tank, playing out behind us. I got one more by the same producer. All right here, on the only station in the Treasure Valley that give the people what they truly want, a station where every time you turn it on, something good is playing. None other than Tropico FM.

0: It's Radical One with the edit of the Jodeci track, Come and Talk to Me. K-Chef's time on Tropico FM has just about come to a close. I'll see you in another place, another time, maybe another universe. This one's going out to all the people in the city of Rio de Janeiro, all the cariocas out there. Peace.
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It's a house bump for Joe K by Pyramid Plaza on Tropico FM. I got one more track here for you. Shout out to DJ Chroma who showed me this one. It's Rainy Days.

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This is K-Chef. You're locked into Kiering Saudaji. I'm going to take you on a quick ride through neo-soul, future edits, and so much more right here on a station like no other, KFFI.

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My name is K-Chef. 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

Tropical FM 103.1, you're locked in to Curing Saudaji. I'm your host, K-Chef. Under the quiet moon, we move with the tide. It's 103.1, a late night voyage through some smooth grooves. Stay with us.

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The music is warm. My name is K-Chef. And we're going to take a little ride right now. Behind us, it's a Bossé. Scheme goes all city. And of course, I got to give a shout out to the radio station that gave the people what they wanted. 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

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My name is K-Chef, and this is Queuing South Dodgy.

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I know you appreciate jazz. The sound continues right here on Tropico FM. Jazz is everything to us, and I think maybe to you too.

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My name is K-Chef. This is Kiring Saudaji. I'm grateful to y'all for staying in there, locking in with me. We're taking our time. It's feeling right. The music knows the way on KFFI.

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0: 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We're flowing with the tide, riding with the sea. My name is K-Chef, and I wouldn't want to be anywhere else in the world but right here in front of this microphone.
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0: best way to escape war is to dwell upon its horror and to imprint them vividly upon the minds of the younger generation. 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
1: It's just you, me, and my DJ controller. 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
2: Discovered in new records and sometimes in records I already had. Listening to a track for the what seemed like the first time and wondering why I wasn't playing this on every show. Got a few of those. A few sort of deep digs that I did around artists such as Joyce and Flora Purim for some features that I wrote in Wax Poetics magazine. So I went deep with these artists, and so we'll play a handful of tracks from each of those as well. Some great new music.

stick out this year, though. So I'm going to shout out a few artists that I really got into this year. Bruno Burrell was released on Far Out Records this year. Fantastic new artist out of the northeast of Brazil. Some tracks from Roger. Sessa, of course. Sessa might be the new artist of the year for me, with his second album, Estrela, Sessa, coming out this year. Lots on the show. The first one we're going to get into is this hauntingly beautiful little acoustic bossa by Bruno Burrell called O Nome do Meu Amor, The Name of My Love. And then we're going to get into Soyuz featuring Sessa. And then some French bossa I picked up on vinyl this year that I'm really enjoying. You're listening to The Brazilian Beat.

You've been listening to The Brazilian Beat. I'm your host, Alan, the ambassador there. We got Gary Burton behind us. Solo vibraphone version of Chega de Saudade, No More Blues. What's a lovely take on that song. A new pickup for me. Just recently picked that one up. I pick up pretty much any Brazilian cover tune by a jazz artist or pop artist that I can find for reasonable money. And I couldn't pass up this one. Picked up recently. We're doing the best of 2022. Either new songs, songs that are new to me, songs that are new from albums I've had for a long time and just rediscovered. Before that, we had A Vida by Felicidade a Brasil, a group out of France composed of some Brazilians and some non-Brazilians. Love that tune. We had Soyuz from the album Force of the Wind, featuring Sessa. They're out of Belarus. Lovely, lovely album out this year on Mr. Bongo. Encourage you to check that one out. Then we're going to get into a tune that I picked up recently. Actually, I think I had this album and then sold it because I didn't feel like I had value. There was value in it for me, but then I found it again cheaply and noticed that there are two Brazilian covers on this José Fajardo album, Sabor Guajiro. So out of the United States in a Latin style, 1963, and they do a cover of Recado by Dorival Ferreira. And that's all coming up here on The Brazilian Beat.

This is Ramsey Lewis and his trio doing Happiness. And it's funny, on this Ramsey Lewis Trio Bossa Nova record from 1962, pretty early on, that song is credited as a traditional, even though that is Antonio Carlos Jobim, A Felicidade. Before that, we had Sivuca from this great new record I got this year out of France, Le Inimitable Sivuca, that was Desafinado, also by Jobim. And then we had Jose Fajardo in a Latin style 1963 doing a Recado by Dorival Ferreira. And there's a reason I'm playing Ramsey Lewis. It's not a new record for me, but Ramsey passed away this year, and he always had a great feel for Brazilian music. And this is the first song we're going to do. The second song is Summer Samba from his Ramsey Lewis Goes Going Latin record. And I always thought he brought some Brazilian vibes to Earth, Wind, and Fire via Maurice White and on that fantastic collaboration that they have together from 1973. So much more on the show celebrating new discoveries from 2022. We're going to get into Summer Samba here in a bit. Thanks for listening.

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You're listening to The Brazilian Beat. I'm your host, Alan the Ambassador Thayer, bringing you the best from Brazil, Bossa Nova, and beyond. And we're celebrating discoveries from 2022. And so I've been going through the records that I picked up in the past year, some new, some old records, digging in my own crates. We just heard from Ramsey Lewis, Summer Samba, from his Going Latin record. Ramsey Lewis passed away this year, so we're giving a nod to him. This record here is Rosinha de Valença. It's something I picked up this year in my hometown of Portland, Oregon. And it's a French reissue of her 1973 solo record, doing a cover of After Sunrise, which was released on Sergio Mendes and Brazil 77's Primal Roots album. So this is a cover of Sergio Mendes, basically. Such a lovely tune. And then we're going to get into Johnny Alf, who is the artist of the year for me in terms of older artists that I have rediscovered or gotten deeper into. So I've fallen in love with the music of Johnny Alf. If you've been listening lately, you've been hearing a lot of Johnny Alf. We're going to keep that up. I'm going to play two tunes from him off of his best period in my book. He's got an album from 1965, Johnny Alf, with arrangements by José Maria Monchi. And we're going to hear Bossa, or Bossa Sol, from that one. And then we're going to hear from his Diagonal album from 1964, another moody Brazilian vocal jazz piano tune coming your way. You've been listening to The Brazilian Beat. This is After Sunrise, Rosinha de Valença, Johnny Alf coming up.

This is Nico Gomez, Aquarela, from 1972 out of Belgium. And this is a recent reissue out on Mr. Bongo, Soul of Nico Gomez, Samba. Another reissue from this past year, La Bossa Nova de Hugo y Osvaldo. So that's Hugo and Osvaldo Faturoso, who went on to, were previously in El Quinto in Uruguay, and then went on to form Opa with some help from Flora and Ayerto. That was Hechizu, Hugo on that killer organ work, and lots of Sgt. Pepper's psychedelic vibes in that, up in that bossa. We had Johnny Alf from the album Diagonal, 1964. The song there was Pulding Falar, We Can Talk. And then we had Johnny Alf doing Bossa Sol from his 1965 album. You're listening to the Brazilian Beat. We're going to get into one of my favorite new reissues from this year. This is Luis Enrique from his album Mestizo from 1976. The song is called Jandira, and it's just the best. You're listening to the Brazilian Beat. That's coming up next.

You're listening to The Brazilian Beat. I'm Alan, the ambassador there, bringing you the best from Brazil, Bossa Nova, and beyond. We're in our 2002 recap episode, playing new discoveries, new records, new artists. This one's a new one for me, Zé Ibarra, a new artist, a newer artist, new to me this year. I got introduced to him through the cover of this song, which is a cover of Guilherme Lumounier's Vai Atrás a Vida Que Ela Te Espera. So lovely. Before that, we had Tim Bernardes, Falta, from Mil Coisas Invisíveis. Before that, we had Cessa, from Estrela Cessa, Barco. And then Luis Enrique, from Jandira. The song was Jandira, a new reissue. Let's get back to Zé Ibarra. Vai atrás da vida.

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2: You're listening to the Brazilian Beat, and I'm your host, Alan, the Ambassador Thayer, bringing you the best from Brazil, Bossa Nova, and beyond. And we're doing a special 2022 wrap-up, new songs, new artists, new discoveries for you and for me. And that last tune was Zé Ibarra, Vai Atrás da Vida Que Ela Te Espera. That was a dark horse, late in the year candidate song that I was introduced to by a friend who actually caught a performance of that same song live in a small club in New York. And I had to look it up. And what a fantastic recorded version that is. Again, a cover of the Guillerme Lamounier song. And we're going to get into a deep block of female vocalists, Brazilian female vocalists, that really shined in the 1970s. And so the first one we're going to get into is Tuca, who was a fantastic guitarist who decamped to Paris, France, and recorded this album, Dracula, I Love You, from 1974. And she was known for her work with Françoise Hardy on the La Question album. You might recognize some sonic similarities there. And also on Nada Leão's 1971 album. We're also going to get into some Flor de Purim, because she's got a new album nominated for a Latin Grammy. And I worked on a big article about her, so I got some new discoveries from that. Joyce, her lost album, reissued this past year. And lots more. You're listening to the Brazilian Beat. This is Tuca. Pro você como amor, for you with love.

You're listening to The Brazilian Beat. That's the voice of Florida Purim with Santana from their Welcome album, 1974. The song is called Yours is the Light. A song I discovered as I dove deep into the Florida Purim catalog, much like I did with that previous song. I mean, it's hard to believe, but I had not really listened to Return to Forever deeply. And that first album, credited it to Chick Corea before the band became known as Return to Forever. The album is called Return to Forever. And from the beginning, Florida Purim was part of that group, at least for the first two albums. And dare I say, the best two. That was What Game Shall We Play Today? And then we had Tuca from Dracula, I Love You, Com Você, or Por Você Com Amor, For You With Love. We're going to get to another Florida Purim deep cut, or at least for me. Again, another one that I kind of came across lately from her Carry On album, 1979. The song is called Love Lock and was an R&B hit elsewhere. And then we're going to get into Joyce's, or a new song from Florida Purim from her album, If You Will. And then we will get into Joyce's masterpiece version of Feminina. You're all getting this here on the Brazilian Beat, 2002 Best Of. Enjoy.

That last one was Love Lock by Flora Purim, produced by George Duke, from her Carry On album 1979 on Warner Brothers. And this, from 2022, Flora Purim, If You Will, her first album in 15 years. This is the title track featuring Flora's daughter, Diana Purim, on lead vocals. You hear Flora in the background on this one. It's fantastic. You're listening to The Brazilian Beat. Then we're going to get into Joyce Feminina.

0: Hi, my name is Luciane Dom. I am a singer, songwriter, and producer from Brazil. 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
2: You're listening to the Brazilian Beat, and I'm your host, Alan, the ambassador there, bringing you the best from Brazil, Bossa Nova, and beyond. And we're wrapping up our 2022 recap, remembering special. That last tune we heard was Joyce's Feminina from her long-lost 1977 recording, just now reissued this year in 2022. Featuring the arrangements and conduction of Klaus Ogerman, recorded in New York City with an all-star cast of Brazilians and American jazz players. And before that, we had a whole long string of Flor Purim tunes, ending with If You Will, the title track off of her new Latin Grammy-nominated album out on Strut Records. And now we're going to get into a song each from two dearly departed friends of the Brazilian beat, Erasmo Carlos, who passed away this year, as well as Gal Costa. So first off, we're going to have Gente Aberta, or Open People, from Erasmo Carlos's 1971 album, Carlos Erasmo. And then we're going to get into Claudio by Gal Costa from her 1977 album, Caras e Bocas. That's coming up here on the Brazilian beat.

That was Gal Costa with her song Claudio from 1977. And before that, we had Gente Aberta by Erasmo Carlos, two of the great figures of Brazilian music that we lost in 2022 as we do our recap of Brazilian beats from the past year. New songs, new artists, people who passed away, and then also rediscoveries of songs that we had missed in the past. This one coming up here is by Tania Maria from her group Via Brasil, 1975, doing a cover of Jorge Ben's Fio Maravilha, and a tune that I had sort of missed in past listenings to this album, rediscovered this year, and now I keep asking myself why I don't play it all the time. So here is Tania Maria with Fio Maravilha on the Brazilian beat.

That's Roger, Existe Uma Voz, from his forthcoming album Kuriman, out on Diamond West Records. That's the new studio and label from Tommy Brennick of Daptone and Menahan Street Band and Charles Bradley fame, going into a Brazilian direction. We're very excited about that one. And before that, we had Fio Maravilla by Tania Maria. And now we're going to get into a recent acquisition. Not a new tune for me, but finally picked up the OG of this one. If you know what I mean, this is the original vinyl edition of Bernier and Cartier's 1974 masterpiece. This is Mirandolina. And then we're going to get into a new track from Antonio Carlos and Joe Coffey featuring Russo Passapuso. That's coming up right here on the Brazilian Beat.

That last one was Antonio Carlos Joe Coffee and Rosa Pasapuso from the new album Alta do Maravilha, Pitanga. And here we got from the album Brasil Novo, a compilation of new Brazilian artists. This is Kai, the song Beam, Beam, Beam, and you're listening to the Brazilian Beat. Whoa.

That last one was Beam Beam Beam by Kai from the Brazil Novo compilation, compiled by DJ Tahira out of Sao Paulo. And we're getting into our last tune here. This is Batucada Electronica from 1985, a really early experimentation with Brazilian samba using electronic beats. And I got a special place in my heart for this kind of stuff. This is called Maraca Samba. It actually features an all-star cast of analog players from the Brazilian Bossa Nova and MPB scene. I'm going to send you on out with this one. Thanks for tuning in to yet another episode of the Brazilian Beat and another year of the Brazilian Beat, celebrating the music from Brazil, Bossa Nova, and beyond. I'm your host, Alan, the Ambassador Thayer. And if you want to follow along on social media, you can do that on Instagram at the_ambassador77 or over on Facebook at the Brazilian Beat on KMHD. Até logo, gente, and looking forward to spinning some tunes for you in the coming weeks. Ciao.

0: 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Squeezing out every last drop of the weekend to get you to the next.
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0: 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I'm Luna. You're listening to Luna Terra. This playlist is going to be about just in some world mix, a little bit of everything. Yeah. Then the last track was Mattel by Stoneboy.
1: And what's the next one?
0: Oh, the next one would be Burna Boy. He's Nigerian. So let's start.
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Thanks for listening to Luna Terra. The next song will be by Rosa Ree. She's one of my favorites.

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1: 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That last song was Price to Pay by Miss Prue, DJ Black Diamond. Thanks for tuning in.
0: And do your IDs. What's the show? Lunaterra.
1: 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Thank you.

All Luna Terra. I'm new to the station. The last two tracks was by Eugene Official, Lolo, and Burna Boy, Collateral Damage.

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You're listening to Luna Terra. That last song was by Magic System, one of my favorite artists, actually. Yep, there is still more to come, so tune in.

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Welcome to the Luna Show. My station is called Luna Terra. I'll be here every Monday, every other Monday. That last song was called Fire Wrist by Skills and Harmonized.

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Thanks for listening. I'll be back July 6th. The next artist is Vivo. Stay tuned.

0: 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I'm your host, Vivo, and we're here with Puro Euphoria. We just got a following few messages, and we'll get right back to the music.
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0: 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I'm your host, Vivo. Hope you're having a good start of the week. Happy Monday to everyone. Thank you for everyone who's tuning in. Hope you guys are enjoying the music so far. I just got a couple announcements to make real quick, and then we'll go back to our music. Thank you.
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0: And also wanted to say thank you to everyone who came to my show this Saturday. No one didn't know, I do perform, the local artist. I go by Vivo. But next song we got coming up is going to be Dreaming of You by Selena.

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I am your host, Vivo. That was just Cartosa Ferbero by Fade. Before that was Is It a Crime by Sade. And before that was Selena Dreaming of You. Next up, we got Solo Con Verte by Banda MS.

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I am your host, Vivo. You are listening to Puro Euphoria. 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Again, that's 208-286-2325. Or even just want to say hi or something and you can give me a call, that's cool as well. Up next, we got Evalu by Raúl Alejandro.